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It's okay in my book. 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Ah, here comes the dip. You may kiss the cook.

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With my kaleidoscope, music makes me move, amuse me. Music makes me move, amuse me. With my kaleidoscope, music makes me move, amuse me. 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